not just an imagination. No. From afar, this is what I perceive. 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

The smoke curls up and hangs amongst the trees. 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Weeks after Corintha returned home, the smoke was so heavy you tasted it in water. Smoke is on the hill.

film's real. 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Your record deal. 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Your profile's too big. 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

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And when the record company drops me, that's when I learn.

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How do you lose a dream? 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I know you need cash in this 100-yard dash. I moved a while ago and passed through New York.

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0: people. Soldier, I'm staring through my people.
1: Survival of the fittest, denial of the signs and the times we still living, and it's getting worse day by day. We fear the rush, Bush administration keeps eclipsing all the rest.

boys. You know, where I'm from, Texas, we don't really think about them gunslinging hoodlums that be rapping on them beats. Nah, man, I think this just disgracious to do stuff like that. I mean, I got my own cornfield to grow, man. Why would I bother about popping somebody else, man? Oh, I swear to God, this is what it happens down here in Texas, man.

and the story and the journey. Today, tomorrow on the Fleshlight Journey. Send you made of gold, passion is sold. Time to forgive and never forget. Together, we're ever in a golden jet set. Landing on the shore of a lake, and what I give is what I take. 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I've got roots growing down the water, stepping alibi, and really doesn't matter. Across the river and through an island, sky is the limit, but skyline is my horizon.

ocean, need a visa. 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I don't need the flag to be revolutionary. Transforming the ordinary into something extraordinary. Making sure we no compromise. Connected.

0: protests and growing national outcries continue over the death of George Floyd.
1: Last night, people protesting in Minneapolis escalated as demonstrators were lashed by tear gas and rubber bullets.
2: 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Is that they want to see those officers involved.
0: They want to see those officers arrested.
3: Officers arrested.

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Try and get it right now. You know how we do. Everything new. Creep out the stool.

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So it was poor.